phone. My family didn't have a phone, so I couldn't ring them up. I might send them a postcard from South Wales or something. There's the war going on, you know, there's the world's there, things are happening. And you start thinking about things like that. I mean, you even start thinking about death, because you might die that night, you know. Because I was engaged in political thought and some political activity, even at school, but certainly in university, and had read the kinds of books by Bernal about the social function of science and things. I was very, very, and because of my class background and my general left-wing politics, the practical application of science was very important. Ordinary people, coming out of the forces and us, we in university, were determined that there should be a better world. It's been now through four editions, and it's still a new version printed a couple of years ago. It's said to be the most cited book ever, or paper ever published.

0: You must forgive us, but you see, we have a problem. 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
1: You resign. 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
0: And we must be sure that people defect an unhappy thought about a fact of life. They defect from one side to the other.
2: Yeah, one, two. Check this out.

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1: Okay, in the 60s, there was a peace and love movement. There was free love. There was black power.
2: You're gonna live in the most multi-ethnic, multi-racial, multi-religious democracy in human history.

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whole. Talking turns its attention to the universe as a whole. The ultimate, inescapable gravitational container. The laws of quantum science are as applicable here as to a vanishing black hole. As

black holes, Hawking turned his attention to the universe as a whole. The ultimate, inescapable gravitational container. The laws of quantum science are as applicable here as to a vanishing black hole, especially at the first moment, the Big Bang. Hawking showed it was possible to encapsulate the entire history of the whole universe in a single mathematical expression.

wave function of the universe, as he called it. Because the expression is self-contained, it starts as a singularity at the beginning of time and is closed by another at the end of time, and if necessary, history can bounce back and forth between these two bookends. There is no need, indeed no point, to ask what happened before.

next month, when the United States of America fires the largest booster in the history of the world into space for the first time, giving us the lead, fires the largest payload into space, giving us the lead, it will be the largest payload.

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0: tempered by war, disciplined by a hard and bitter peace, proud of our ancient heritage, and unwilling to witness or permit the undoing of those human rights to which this nation has always been committed and to which we are committed today at home and around the world.
1: I'm confident, and I'm going to just...

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0: Roddy. 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
1: 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I'm Jose Guzman on your Friday night. Got 69 degrees out there. Partly cloudy skies for your evening. Lows will be in the upper 60s. Tomorrow, surf's up. It's going to be a mostly sunny day, a high of about 85 degrees. Sunday, they say mixed clouds but sunny skies and a high of 86. Daz Band's going to do it to you now. Get ready.

It's exactly 10 o'clock at WRKSFM, New York City. We're KISS, and nobody gives more music. I'm Jose Guzman, starting off a KISS Master Mix Party, mixed and produced by Chef Purdy.

you've got yourself a wonderful piece of equipment. And all kidding aside, you're entitled to hear some of the truly amazing things that your hi-fi phonograph can do. Here are some beautiful melodic sounds recorded in high fidelity.

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1: 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All the stations of the Soviet Union are in operation. We are broadcasting a TASS agency report of the first manned spaceflight. This historical announcement then went on to inform the people of the USSR and the world that Major Yuri Gagarin, a citizen of the Soviet Union, was now in the spaceship Vostok in orbit around the Earth. You will hear Yuri Gagarin actually communicating with Earth during orbit, and extracts of speeches made by Premier Nikita Khrushchev and commemorating the dream of mankind to the threshold of a new era.

0: bars of one of Gagarin's favorite songs. And now listen to Gagarin as he is about to enter the spaceship Vostok.
1: Люди всех стран и континентов, через несколько минут могучий космический корабль унесет меня в далекие просторы Сибири.
0: Юрий Гагарин said, Dear friends, fellow countrymen and peoples of the world, in a few minutes I shall be launched into outer space in a powerful cosmic ship. It is hard to describe my emotions, but I feel that this is the moment for which I have lived all my life. He concluded by saying that he was experiencing a unique sensation insofar that he was about to come face to face with aspects of nature never before experienced by man.
1: Счастье быть первым в космосе, ступить один на один в небывалый поединок.

then again. I am continuing with the flight. Everything normal. Everything working perfectly. Pressing on. And sometime later, Yuri Gagarin reported again. Feeling well. I am in good spirits. I am continuing with the flight. Everything is going well. 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
1: Hate created nuisance with the recognition of stupidity as a positive force in a world overburdened with logic into perpetual doom loop. 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
2: A positive nuisance.

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Yeah, Star Child here. 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

0: then, what's going on here then, eh?
1: PC3 pushed his truncheon up me to see if he could find the pros and cons to fit the crime. He committed me, did PC3, to the downtown infirmary for a routine walloping. Well, well, well, he cried, as he desperately tried to hand a citation to my bed. The charge being rattling a brass bedstead within 10 yards of Her Majesty's highway. But I rattled so long and I rattled so obscene, the ground it shook and it disturbed the Queen. The Queen was caught, her knickers down, soft and silky they hit the ground.

WNBC. This is the West Norwood Broadcasting Corporation.

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0: He said that whilst he was in orbit, his spirits were sustained and he was encouraged by the knowledge of the trust and confidence placed in him, an ordinary pilot of the USSR, for the opportunity to undertake this mission. He then concluded,
1: нашей советской родине, нашему героическому трудовому народу вдохновила меня и дала мне силы совершить этот подвиг.

0: партии Советского Союза и председателю
1: Mr. Khrushchev is now about to address the gathering.
0: Thank you, Khrushchev!

outer space on a spaceship built through the combined efforts of Soviet scientists, workers, technicians, and engineers. You will now hear Mr. Khrushchev tell the

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0: Some of you may have seen earlier in the week that John Prine sadly died. 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
1: Sam Stone.

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0: mindless riddles, and I search to find life's key. I steal to keep my need alive, as it devours me. 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'Cause I live in a house on Nowhere Street in a town called LSD.
1: Well, that was a cheery little number, wasn't it?

And now, the Templeton Twins, together with Teddy Turner and his Bunsen Burners, heat things up with their version of Light My Fire.

Lenox Avenue, on that famous thoroughfare, with their noses in the air, high hats and colored collars, white spats and 50

I'm not the person who can explain the reasons why. We have limited information, but we have been contacted by federal authorities once again. The request has been made that we repeat what we are referring to as the statement, and we'll do that now. My Father, my God, who sits on the throne of heaven, and revelation.

0: something special for you. So you're gonna be involved with the music and everything's. Yeah, it sounds good to me. You are a beautiful person, and we appreciate your help in our community of music. Thank you very much for coming by.
1: Don't stray away. We have a whole slew of them to spend your way. And
2: as a matter of fact, we want to remind you
1: that if you like to spin your own records, pick that favorite record of yours up, take it home, place it on the turntable, and you have 3 minutes of great, relaxing music. The music you want to hear.

0: possible solution to the conflict which is already
1: And if he never comes in here again, that'll be too soon. I'll tell the cat, see that you do. I understand these people who have to my go to close up this here place. And what? Yeah, let me tell you something else.
2: I think each of us have our own particular appeal.
3: Yeah.
2: I think that I have the sexiest voice.
4: Hello, some candy, little girl? Want some candy, little girl?

0: Six lives, we are alive, for sure.
1: Making beats.
2: You making beats?
3: Yeah.
2: That's right.
3: I put it down there.

0: today's program.
1: That look here, this is not how you gonna get.
2: Oh.

0: 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If you don't enjoy it, then fuck you. I'm just so fucking tired of having
1: friends seen and not seen.
2: He done riding along in the automobile. He done sitting at the table like

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I am what I am. Now repeat this behind me. I am what I am. And that is all I am, and I am it. 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

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Now, if you repeat these words, I am what I am, and come in a good spirit, spirit, spirit, spirit.

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0: Let your wife even if I can't stand a hoe. 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
1: Chop down to the bone. 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
1: Now, the women love you when you get out there. Why do you think that is?
2: What'd you say?
1: The women love you when you get out there.
2: Why is that, baby?
1: Well, I'm asking you.
2: Because I look good. You smell good.

0: Seal plug number 3. And in the hopes of contributing to the legacy of James D. Yancey, we present to you Smell the Daisy.
1: The inner soul of Yancey.
2: Yeah, compilation of classic De La over JD joints. You see, Dilla didn't just produce for us. He was an inspiration and often a kickstart to many De La albums. A soft-spoken dude, his style and approach to producing will forever leave a loud imprint on hip-hop.
1: We would like to thank Mrs. Yancey, a.k.a. Ma Dukes, Young RJ, and Jonathan Taylor of Yancey Media Group for allowing us to create.
0: Although this is a free download, if you're interested in supporting Dilla's legacy and would like to make a donation,
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0: For now, take a deep breath and enjoy the scent of the daisy.

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1: Crazy right up the bat. Today's the age you're about to run its hot state, so wipe your lottoes on the map.
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1: Ready?

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And that we're going to have a wonderful program this afternoon at 488 Lamont Drive, apartment Q258. Now, Christmas, Christmas, Christmas, Christmas, Christmas.

0: And it's later than you think. 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
1: meet me this afternoon.

We interrupt this program with a special bulletin. America is now under martial law. All constitutional rights have been suspended. Stay in your homes. Do not attempt to contact loved ones, insurance agents, or attorneys. Shut up. Do not attempt to think, or depression may occur. Stay in your home. Curfew is at 7 p.m. sharp after work. Anyone caught outside the gates of their subdivision sectors after curfew will be shot. Remain calm. Do not panic. Your neighborhood watch officer will be by to collect urine samples in the morning. Anyone caught interfering with the collection of urine samples will be shot. Houses will be inspected for trace elements at noon. Anyone who fails to display the required embossed black velvet Mexican painting of Steve Bannerman on their living room wall will be shot. Cameras and surveillance equipment will be posted on all lampposts and streetlights. Anyone failing to attend required worship services on Sunday will be promptly arrested and dispatched to a re-education resort. Stay in your homes. Remain calm. The number one enemy of progress is questions. National security is more important than individual will. All sports broadcasts will proceed as normal. No more than two people may gather anywhere without permission. Use only the drugs prescribed by your boss or supervisor. Shut up. Be happy. Obey all orders without question. The comfort you've demanded is now mandatory. Be happy. At last, everything is done for you.

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He's going to play the drama.

Hi there. This is younger Alex. 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Far away England. Somewhere along the line. I've got two.

you're becoming a pest. Rabbit, rabbit, rabbit, rabbit, rabbit, rabbit, rabbit, yep, yep, rabbit, yep, yep, rabbit, rabbit, bunny, jabber, jabber, jabber, jabber, jabber, jabber, jabber, jabber, jabber, jabber, jabber, 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

0: Can I help you?
1: Yes, I'm trying to reach Flight Commander P.R. Johnson on Mars Flight 247.
0: Very well. Hold on, please. You're through.
1: Thank you, operator.

0: Heinrich shuffled uneasily. Most days, he only liked his bread buttered on one side. However, having seen the lard largesse of both local and national politicians, he considered that whatever was good enough for the leader was, in a meritocracy, just as good for the lad. Goose and gander and all that. The sun shone playfully through the kitchen, but when Heinrich stood and smiled back, the sun hid, scowling, behind a dark cloud. Heinrich sighed and, sitting down, poured himself a cup of Gluck's warm tea. He liked a nice cup of tea in the morning. In fact, he liked a nice cup of tea in the afternoon. When Heinrich got up at night, the idea of delight asked a nice cup of tea. It didn't taste very nice, It was a thought that counted, and Heinrich thought any cups of tea were refreshing and calming in equal measure. Why do
1: cities use white
0: flags on national holidays? Who makes the flags? Tawdry material. The newspaper on the table sported a headline of MP clashes with judge over stupid injunction. Heinrich.

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1: Look for the brand on which you see
0: Punjanity, Punjanity.
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0: No other tea tastes just

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1: Yes, Matilda's right. It is a nice shop. Music boxes, unusual antiques, or inexpensive gifts for the children. There's quite a choice of old and new at Joan Gray's shop, 21 Mill Street, St. Peter Port, Guernsey. It's well worth a visit, especially if you're musical, like Albert.

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I'm not the kind of bloke as goes round chasing women. I'm having a midlife crocus. 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There's too much violets on television, but I do like Inspector Gorse and Saturday Night Fever View and Campion, the Wonder Horse. And when you feel your mortal coil shuffle slightly, the watch spring of life unwind, you've got jars and jars of middle-aged spread and forget-me-nots slip your mind. 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
1: Here am I.
0: We have been waiting for you. Give us again a sound, man.
1: Yes, for who are you? Yes, for who are
2: you?
1: Yes, for Jita.
2: Thunder wire.
1: Yes, for Jita.
2: Thunder wire.
1: Whatever.

0: 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Only 15% of them have passports. Fucking ignorant Americans.
1: American travel.
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0: up Michael Gove. He's up Michael Gove. He's got the blood.
1: He's up. Put tuition fees up. He's up Michael Gove.

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And I shan't recover this time. I begin to hear voices. And I can't concentrate. So I am doing what seems the best thing to do. You have given me the greatest possible happiness. You have been in every way all that anyone could be. I don't think two people could have been happier till this terrible disease came. I can't breathe. What I want to say is I owe all the happiness of my life to you. You have been entirely patient with me and incredibly good. I want to say that. Everybody knows. If anybody could have saved me, it would have been you. 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I can't go on spoiling your life any longer. I don't think two people could have been happier than we have been.

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Associated region.

thunderstorms from the south. 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

0: Last Friday, Winnie the Pooh lived in a forest all by himself. One day when he was out walking, he came to an open place in the middle of the forest, and in the middle of this place was a large oak tree. And from the top of the tree there came a loud buzzing noise. Winnie the Pooh sat down at the foot of the tree, put his head between his paws, and began to think. First of all, he said to himself, "That buzzing noise means something. If there's a buzzing noise, somebody's making a buzzing noise. And the only reason for making a buzzing noise that I know of is because you're a bee." Then he thought another long time and said, "And the only reason for being a bee that I know of is making honey." And then he got up and said, "And the only reason for making honey is so I can eat it." So he began to climb the tree. And as he climbed, he sang a little song to himself. Then he climbed a little further, and a little further, and then just a little further. He was nearly there now, and if he just stood on that branch, crack! "Oh, help!" said Pooh, as he dropped 10 feet on the branch below him. "If only I hadn't," as he bounced 20 feet onto the next branch. "You see, what I meant to do," he explained as he turned head over heels and crashed onto another branch 30 feet below, "what I meant to do, because it was rather," he admitted as he slithered very quickly through the next 6 branches. "It all comes, I suppose," he decided as he said goodbye to the last branch, spun round 3 times and flew gracefully into a gorse bush. "It all comes of liking honey so much. Oh, help, help." He crawled out of the gorse bush, brushed the prickles from his nose, and began to think again. And the first person he thought of was Christopher Robin. So Winnie the Pooh went round to his friend Christopher Robin, who lived behind a green door in another part of the forest. "Good morning, Christopher Robin," he said. "Good morning, Winnie the Pooh," Christopher Robin. "I wonder if you've got such a thing as a balloon about you." "A balloon? What do you want a balloon for?" Christopher Robin says. Winnie the Pooh looked round to see that nobody was listening, put his paw to his mouth and said in a deep whisper, "Honey." "Hen? You don't get honey with balloons." "I do, yeah. When you go after honey with a balloon, the great thing is not to let the bees know you're coming. If you have a blue balloon, they might think you are only part of the sky and not notice you." "Wouldn't they notice you underneath the balloon?" "They might or might not. You never can tell with bees."
1: Who thought for a moment and said,
0: "I shall try to look like a small black cloud. That will deceive them."
1: Both of them went out with a blue balloon, and Christopher Robin took his gun with him, just in case, as he always did. And Winnie the Pooh went

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0: away, for I will fly to thee, charited by Bacchus and his parts, but on the viewless wings of Poesy, that the dull brain perplexes and returns. Ready with thee, tender is the night, and happily the queen is on her throne, clustered round by all her starry fays. But here there is no light, save what from heaven is with the breezes blown through verdurous glooms and winding mossy ways. I cannot see what flowers are at my feet, nor soft incense hangs on my bows, but in embalmed darkness guess which sweet wherewith the season of month endows the grass, the thicket, and the fruit tree wild. White hawthorn and the pastoral
1: names in many a rosy rhyme, to take into the air my

Thou wast not born for death, immortal bird. No hungry generations tread thee down. The voice I hear this passing night was heard in ancient days by emperor and crown. Perhaps the selfsame soul that found a path through the sad heart of when sick for all she stood in tears for the alien. The same that oft times hath charmed magic casements, opening on the foam of perilous seas in fairy lands full. The very word is like a bell to toll me back from thee to my soul itself. Adieu, adieu, adieu. The fancy cannot cheat so well as she is precious. Adieu, adieu, adieu, adieu, adieu, adieu, adieu, adieu, adieu, adieu. The plaintive melody fades past the near meadows, over the still stream, up the hillside, and now it is.

the most astonishing thing that has ever happened to me. And, well, I really have had an astonishing life. I'm not suggesting that you haven't. I don't know about you, but I certainly have had. But I think perhaps the most amazing, the most really unbelievable thing that ever happened to me was in a little pub.

Southampton 1, Gillingham 0. Southampton now 1 up on aggregate. Brentford 1, Spurs 2. Spurs probably through. They're leading 5-2 on aggregate. And in Scotland, it's Celtic 1, Hearts 1. Millwall a goal down on the night.

0: surgery, melody, and something.
1: Wake up! 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

0: What's the name of this place?
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0: Where?
1: Do you want breakfast?
0: Where is this?
1: I want to be a
0: walk.
1: The village?
0: Yes.
1: From I'll see coffee straight
0: in. Where's the police station? Can I use your phone?
1: Come on, baby!

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1: It was like a
2: when you say you cannot say it, does that mean that you trip over the word? When you say you cannot say it, does that mean that you trip over the word? When you say

was my old street. This was Beaufort Road. People were born here, lived here, got married from here, brought their own families up again here. Nobody was very happy about moving when we knew we had to go. We had no option, no choice. Obviously the houses needed to come down or needed to have lots of work done on them rather than sort of pull them down completely and destroy the whole community that we had around us. And this is where I used to live. I lived here for 5 years, which wasn't a long time compared to the other people that lived in the street. But I don't think you'll ever get the feeling of the community feeling that we had here. You'll never get it in flats, I'm sure of this, because they're not real. They're not like houses. This is all sort of artificial now. I don't think I'm ever going home anymore. I always think I'm just there temporarily. I don't know why. I always think this. One of the things about living in a house, in a street, you had friends, you had neighbours, you had your next door neighbours, you had your neighbours

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So if you look very carefully in one

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1: Some parking, great to make sure none is

So if you look very carefully in one of your shoes, you'll find a note with very good news.

0: I invite him to address the General Assembly.
1: Thank you. Mr. President, your excellencies, ladies and gentlemen, faithful late-night audience. It's customary for the British Prime Minister to come to this United Nations and pledge to advance our values and defend our rules, the rules of a peaceful world, and protecting freedom of navigation in the Gulf, to persevering in the vital task of achieving a two-state solution in the conflict in the Middle East. And of course, you may keep your secrets from your friends, from your parents, your children, your doctor, even your personal trainer. But it takes real effort to conceal your thoughts. From Google, smart cities will pullulate with sensors, all joined together by the Internet of Things. Bollards communing invisibly with lampposts, so there is always a parking space for your electric car, and the urban environment is as antiseptic as a Zurich pharmacy. A future Alexa will pretend to take orders, but this Alexa will be watching you, clucking her tongue and stamping her foot. Your mattress will monitor your nightmares, your fridge will beep for more cheese, your front door will sweep wide the moment you approach like some silent butler. Are we doomed to a cold and heartless future in which computer says yes or computer says no, with the grim finality of an emperor in the arena? AI, what will it mean? Helpful robots pushing and caring for an aging population, or pink-eyed Terminator sent back from the future to cull the human race? What will synthetic biology stand for? Restoring our livers and our eyes with miracle regeneration of the tissues, like some fantastic hangover cure? Or will it bring terrifying limbless chickens to our tables? Will nanotechnology help us to beat disease, or will it leave tiny robots to replicate in the premises of our souls? It is a trope as old as literature that any scientific advance is punished by the gods. When Prometheus brought fire to mankind in a tube of fennel, as you may remember, with his brother Epimetheus, Zeus punished him by chaining him to a Tartarian crag while his liver was pecked out. I talked about a hangover cure. His liver was pecked out by an eagle, and every time his liver regrew, the eagle came back and pecked it again. And this went on forever. A bit like the experience of...
2: Who's in charge of Britain? Well, it's the Prime Minister, isn't it? The one we voted for? Actually, no, he isn't. Not only is the Prime Minister not in charge of Britain, but we didn't even vote for him. The Prime Minister is officially just an advisor to the real head honcho.
3: Me!
2: Yes, an old lady lucky enough to be descended from a family with the most violent army is our head of state. It's officially her country and her laws.
4: Assume it, Rooney. Assume it, Rooney. Assume it, Rooney. I am Booker.

0: you and your negotiating partner do well out of the deal. That way, you will build long-term goodwill with all of the stakeholders, staff, suppliers, customers and shareholders, and the relationship will develop new ideas and ways to earn a profit for all.
1: What is it about this infamous stretch of ocean and sky that causes ships and planes to vanish without a trace? 2:10 in the afternoon of December 5, 1950.
2: As you know, many flippers flopped and lost everything. In true investor vocabulary, flipping is known as speculating or trading. Some people call it gambling. While flipping is one method of investing, there are many more sophisticated, less risky ways.
0: The angry customer pulled a gun, shot Geller, and disappeared into the busy street. Max Geller died 3 weeks later. Gunshot wound he sustained in the throat had damaged his vocal cords.

0: to yourself?
1: Frankly, Scotty, I find this whole episode quite irrational.
2: The flower blossoms through what seems to be a concrete surface.
0: Where the f*** is it? Yeah, pretty much. Can't get it. You gotta get out of yourself.
1: Frankly, Scotty, I find this whole episode quite irrational.
0: Get
2: out of here.

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se viene. ¡Apa! ¿Qué le dice la nena? 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

0: pieces with it.
1: When lava pours out from the sea surface, tremendous volcanic explosions sometimes occur. In time, submarine seamounts or islands are formed. When lava flows underwater, it behaves differently. A new contraption to capture a dandelion in one piece has been put together by the crew. The preparation for a dive is always a tense time. When lava pours out near the sea surface, tremendous volcanic explosions.

0: Here comes Miss Ripon from the village on that nappy bay. Looks like she's going back too. You had a fall, Miss Ripon?
1: I'm taking him away. I can't do a thing with him this morning. I can't think what's come over him.
0: He wants a man up. Be careful now, young John. A bus is coming. Now let me go first, miss. He'll follow. Give him a tap, but don't hold too hard on his mouth.
1: All right. Oh, thank goodness it's slowing down.
0: Hey, look out for the motorbike behind.
2: It wasn't anybody's fault. As soon as he fell, Miss Ripon's horse caught him full on the base of the skull. The doctor said he was killed instantly. There was nothing anyone could do.
3: I know.
2: What on earth are we going to tell Tony?

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And it's changed so much that the word officially means diddly squat. So how is the country actually run? What does the Prime Minister do? Who does the government? Why am there their backbenchers? Government how Home Secretary there is? Parliamentary where Cabinet reshuffle opposition?

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He gets his horse and guitar, and then he rides near a farm. 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
0: Rooney.
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You was almost dead. 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I let you wear my brand new suit, let you wear my pretty shoes. And when you asked me for my money, I never did refuse. Now look at you sitting there laughing.

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